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5: 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Taking 2026 from Eagle Road all the way to Franklin and Caldwell, you'll be looking at just around a 40-minute drive. Heading down I-44 from Eagle Road all the way to Main Street in Middleton, you'll be looking at just around a 35-minute drive. And heading northbound down Eagle Road from the I-84 exit all the way to State Street, you're going to be looking at just around 25 minutes. 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
2: There's a woman in northern Minnesota. Her name is Kristen. She was recently at a bar, started talking to a guy, and he'd been telling her that he's going through dialysis because his kidneys were kind of not so good. A lot of people on dialysis aren't supposed to have alcohol, so I'm not really sure if he was drinking or not. But anyway, they were sitting together at the bar having a conversation. After knowing him for just 2 hours, she decides, you know what? I like this guy. He's a really nice guy. I'm going to give him one of my kidneys.
3: Holy cow.
2: She went through all of the tests, and he actually tried to talk her out of it at one point, saying, you don't even know me.
3: This is too much, right?
2: Yeah. But she said she felt like there was a reason why they were sitting together in that bar and that she never felt that way before. So she followed her instinct, and she went, got tested, everything. The surgery happened 6 months later. Kristen spent 4 days in the hospital recovering. She's doing great now. So is he.
3: That's amazing.
2: What a great story. You know, kind of crazy how it all went down, but she says they were both in just the right place at the right time. Definitely happy she went through it.
3: Well, this is obviously an incredibly generous thing that she did. I don't want to be a one-upper or anything, but last week I was at Walmart. I was at the checkout line, and I had a full cart, and there was somebody behind me who had only two or three items. I waved them through.
2: You're such a smart.
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1: and
0: melt
1: 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Semi-talk kind of life.
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0: 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Everybody wants
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0: 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I'll stop the world, I'd melt with you.
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0: 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Melissa and Kevin.
1: Good morning.
0: Good morning.
1: Happy Friday.
0: Yes, Friday has come just in time. My wife likes to operate under the assumption that I am the world's stupidest person.
1: Aren't you?
0: And in her defense, it's often a justified argument, but sometimes she takes things just a tad too far. I like to tell people that, okay, maybe if I'm just the biggest idiot in the world, I can't help that, but how dumb is she for marrying me, right?
1: That's right. That is a great comeback.
0: Who's the real dummy here? So yesterday I got a little grocery list. Sometimes she sends me off on a little excursion to Winco to pick up a few things. Usually it's just a quick list, few produce items, something I can't screw up.
1: Mm-hmm.
0: But yesterday's list was a little bit more ambitious, had a few more items on it, including lasagna noodles. So she writes on the list, lasagna noodles times two. Okay. I get a text about an hour after I leave the house. Suddenly, Renee gets an idea that needs to be communicated to me. And you know where this is going because I've already told you. She said, just to clarify on that lasagna thing, I meant two boxes of
1: lasagna. Not just two noodles.
0: Not two individual noodles.
1: Well, maybe in her mind, she was thinking, well, you go to the bulk department at Winco, right? Maybe you could find lasagna noodles in bulk.
0: Do they sell loose noodles in bulk?
1: You could just get two of them.
0: I'm pretty sure they don't. Yeah, I got this, hon. Thanks for assuming that. I couldn't figure out that you meant two boxes. I was seriously considering being one of those really annoying grocery shoppers and opening up the box, taking out two loose noodles, then walking up to the checkout lady and saying, I calculated the per noodle cost here. I just want two. So if you could scan those, that'd be great. Thanks, hon.
2: Ever have one of those days at work when everything went sideways and it was pretty much all your fault?
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6: We already have police reported on the freeway east of 10 Mile Road and east of Meridian. Not much slowing, though, commuting from Caldwell across to downtown Boise. Going to be about a half hour if you take the freeway. 43 minutes on Chinden right now. Watch for construction on Chinden northwest of Curtis between 43rd and 44th. And lane closures for work both directions on the Central Valley Expressway at State Street 44. That's your latest traffic. I'm Danny Christos.
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0: Garbage on 94.9 The River. Killers right before that. Brandon Flowers doing his solo tour and bringing his action to beautiful Red Butte Garden in Salt Lake. Coming up 2 weeks from today, September 11th. That is our next river road trip. Tickets, gas, hotel. How about that?
1: Dang, that's a nice trip. And Red Butte Garden is fabulous.
0: So nice, yeah. All you have to do to get in the running for that is go to riverboise.com and enter or do so through the River app.
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1: Well, there are two kinds of people in the world. People who fall behind on texts, and the sane, insane texters that, you know, people's lives are made more stressful than they need to be. How about this? ChatGPT can now send text for you.
0: Why not? Can do everything
1: it's
0: else.
1: It's already making decisions for you.
0: Yeah.
1: So, here's how it works, though. The AI lab that just launched over on Apple Messenger plugin for ChatGPT allows people to connect their messages inbox with the chat box. Yes, the whole thing.
0: So it can get an idea of what your chat person, what your text personality is like.
1: Basically, yes. Okay. And then can sort, analyze, or edit your messages directly to the ChatGPT app. So you can ask for long group threads to be summarized, and you can tell it what to respond and add directives like use a light but firm tone in this, whatever. Basically, instead of texting a friend back, you can spend time texting with ChatGPT about how to text that friend back.
0: And then if the friend objects to the text that the ChatGPT sent, you can blame the bot for getting it wrong.
1: Yeah.
0: Or something like that.
1: Chat, send pics to my my stalking victim.
0: Hey, Chad, get me off this group thread now.
1: Oh, my goodness. There's a new study on tattoos that's given people some pause, if you will, before getting inked. It suggests that using a needle to inject the ink right into your skin may have long-term health effects.
0: Yeah, no surprise there.
1: We've thought about this for a long time. Researchers are finding that the ink can migrate from the skin to nearby lymph nodes and potentially causing chronic inflammation. A lot of studies have now shown that association between tattoos and slightly higher risk of lymphoma, which is a type of cancer. All through researchers are stressing that evidence does not prove tattoos cause cancer, but there's that potential. Overall, risk appears pretty low, but it's there regardless.
0: There's something about putting physical stress on your skin with a hot needle that's obviously not healthy.
1: And then you're putting a foreign liquid into your skin. Yeah, rethink that. And Dolly Parton spent decades convincing everybody to embrace a little extra sparkle now and then. And a lot of fans are sure her signature styles are going to live on. And I'm sure of that, too. Fans have been rushing to buy her Dolly Jolene's denim collection that she's teamed up with Good American brand. The line launched last year. And they're inspired flare jeans with little rhinestone details, corset tops, plenty of country glam sparkle. That was her whole thing.
0: Very Dolly.
1: And sales have surged. In fact, a lot of the product has sold out. No, trying to make more of her Jolene's.
0: No surprise there.
1: Yeah,
0: right.
1: Isn't that cool?
0: Yeah, the Dolly merch and the Dolly legacy no doubt will live on. That is your Pop Culture Daily.
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5: Eyes open for a stall already. Eastbound I-84, we have police on the freeway between Locust Grove Road and Eagle. In Caldwell, construction has closed the Highway 20, 26 overpass crossing I-84. Some slowing on Karcher in pockets with road work. Lane closures both directions between Midway and Middleton Roads. Chinden has some slow pockets building from Star Road across to downtown Boise. And watch for construction on Chinden, northwest of Curtis, between 43rd and 44th. No slowing on the connector, no delays into or out of the airport. That's your latest traffic. I'm Danny Christos.
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0: Duran Duran, River Mornings, Melissa and Kevin here at 94.9 The River. And apparently Boise Town Square is not the only mall that is charging people to park now.
1: Mm-hmm.
0: Some guy just went viral this week on TikTok. He and his son doing a scan of the parking lot of their local mall. He's like, look at this. All the good spots.
1: They want metered.
0: They want to charge you
1: Come
0: for
1: on.
0: It. It's like, what's going on here?
1: Seriously.
0: Like, okay, buddy. Yeah. Apparently.
1: As if traffic there isn't already dead. Come on.
0: The last time I went to the ball, last couple of times I went to the ball, I've seen those spots and I've never seen a car parked there.
1: You should be paying us to come and park there.
0: Exactly. I think this is malls just saying, well, we can't really attract any new customers, so we're just going to soak the few remaining customers that we have. But I don't think anybody is on board with this. It kind of reminds me of newspapers, dying business, and in the last couple of years of my mother-in-law's life, my wife was kind of in charge of her finances, and she would get her newspaper, physical newspaper, like 3 days a week, sad little newspaper.
1: My mom was too.
0: And the subscription rate, the annual subscription rate for this sad little newspaper was upwards of $400 a year.
1: A year,
0: It was insane.
1: They just keep raising the rates and the paper gets smaller and smaller.
0: Yeah, they know there's not going to be any new subscribers, so they just hope that the ones who remain don't mind.
1: It was always the senior, right?
0: Yeah, exactly.
1: Elderly.
0: And I think she was trying to talk her out of it. She says, wow, this is really expensive. She says, but I like to do the jumble.
1: Okay. My mom did too. She liked to do the Minot Daily Herald.
0: Okay. $400 a year for games. Got it.
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4: Eyes open for a stall already. Eastbound I-84, we have police on the freeway between Locust Grove Road and Eagle. In Caldwell, construction has closed the Highway 20-26 overpass crossing I-84. Some slowing on Karcher in pockets with road work. Lane closures both directions between Midway and Middleton Roads. Chinden has some slow pockets building from Star Road across to downtown Boise, and watch for construction on Chinden northwest of Curtis between 43rd and 44th. No slowing on the connector, no delays into or out of the airport. That's your latest traffic. I'm Danny Christos.
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0: We love us some Depeche Mode here at 94.9 The River. Sounds different. Good morning. It's Melissa and Kevin.
1: You know, sometimes it's necessary to take somebody down a peg or two. You don't want to sound overly offensive, though, in doing so. So you have to use a little nuance.
0: Mm-hmm.
1: Somebody over on Threads had this challenge for the internet. I'm looking for insults so intelligent you don't realize you're being roasted.
0: Right.
1: So and the internet delivered.
0: You want to make fun of a stupid person, say something over their head that all the smart kids will get and nod along with.
1: Yes. Somebody said, intelligence has been chasing you all your life, but you've always been too quick for it.
0: That's right. Congratulations to you.
1: Somebody might go, thanks. You're the first person I've known who has actually met their full potential.
0: That's right. You couldn't possibly get any smarter.
1: How about this one? The acoustics in your head must be amazing. I don't think your train of thought has a destination. You've mastered the art of answering questions nobody asked.
0: That's great one.
1: That's one of my favorites.
0: Yeah, I love that one.
1: And you're the human equivalent of clicking accept all without reading. We got a lot of those around.
0: Oh, those are golden. Love it. It's Tame Impala. This is Dracula, 94.9 The River.

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0: AI making the simplest things unnecessarily complicated since whenever AI started.
1: Seriously.
0: An example of that from my own life.
1: Oh.
0: Yay.
1: Yay.
0: Kevin's going to tell a story right after Cage the Elephant on 94.9 The River.

0: Cage the Elephant's newest hits beaches in Tennessee on 94.9 The River. Melissa and Kevin, ever try to make an appointment with one of those online chat bots?
1: Yeah.
0: How did you do with it? You do okay?
1: Oh my God. I just called direct. I couldn't deal with it. I just called, got the number and called direct.
0: That sounds very familiar. I think the last time I tried to do it, I overwhelmed the bot with too much information right off the bat, and they don't like that at all. Oh. They say, what can I do for you today? I give them my name, what I need, my available dates, and then it responds with, I'd be happy to help you. Can I get your name? Just gave you my name. See above. A couple of minutes later, I'd be happy to help you. Can I get your name? I already gave you my name in that
1: is
0: first little
1: box. Is this the little box that comes up, the live chat box in the bottom of your screen?
0: Yes.
1: Okay.
0: And then they say, are you still there? And you try to explain to them that I've already given you all the information that you're requesting from me right now, but you got to start all over again.
1: Oh my gosh.
0: So I needed to make an appointment for some maintenance on my car. I look up the dealership's website. I see a phone number on there, and that's what I used to do. 2-minute phone call.
1: Mm-hmm.
0: Okay. But I decided to torture myself to check out the chatbot and see if this is something that I want to use in the future.
1: And, it's like, really? You spend more time screaming at this stupid chatbot.
0: They needed to know my name, my email address, my phone number, the approximate mileage on my car. Hang on, let me go to the garage and check. I'll be
1: Are
0: right
1: you
0: there.
1: Kidding?
0: Yeah, I needed to do
1: Did
0: all
1: they need
0: that.
1: The VIN number too?
0: Yeah, they didn't need the VIN, but then they needed to know. Usually when you call, they'll just say, okay, here's my first available date. Is that good for you? They wanted to know what dates are good for me and what time. And I said, it kind of depends on the date because sometimes it's morning, sometimes it's afternoons. And that made the bot do a whole lot of deep thinking. So what should have taken 2 minutes ended up taking 10. But in the end, it was all worth it because in the end, they congratulated me.
1: Hey, congratulations. You've got successful.
0: They congratulated me for successfully booking an appointment to get an oil change.
1: Seriously.
0: So if I'm walking around with a little extra spring in my step this morning, that's the reason. I'm feeling pretty good.
1: You did something.
0: Yes, I did a thing.
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2: 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And now, an update on your commute from the TDS Fiber Traffic Studio.
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6: Eyes open for a stall already eastbound I-84. We have police on the freeway between Locust Grove Road and Eagle. In Caldwell, construction has closed the Highway 20-26 overpass crossing I-84. Some slowing on Karcher in pockets with road work. Lane closures both directions between Midway and Middleton Roads. Chinden has some slow pockets building from Star Road across to downtown Boise. And watch for construction on Chinden northwest of Curtis between 43rd and 44th. No slowing on the connector, no delays into or out of the airport. That's your latest traffic. I'm Danny Christos.
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3: Well, a high school principal from Ohio took in a homeless student, let him move in with his own family because it helped that kid stay in school. He was sleeping in a car and was facing unstable home life after his family moved outside of the school district. But the principal let him come to school anyway. And unfortunately, school officials said this student was no longer eligible to go to that school because he lived out of the boundary. And the principal was ultimately forced to step down. Doesn't that suck?
4: Oh, that, yeah, no, talk about no good deed goes unpunished.
3: However, all is well that ends well. The principal and his wife later became legal guardians, and the student graduated from another high school and is now attending. Nice. He's going to be an aviation mechanic.
4: You often hear about teachers going out of their way for kids who they know are going through some stuff.
3: Just trying to do the right thing.
4: Yeah, talk about a huge gesture by the principal, and it's nice that it's being rewarded.
3: I love that. Zebra sharks evidently are making a comeback in Indonesia thanks to a groundbreaking conservation effort that has released 82 pups into the wild now. It's a project led by an international group called ReShark, and it's believed to be the world's first shark rewilding program.
4: Huh.
3: These young sharks were raised by aquatic specialists known as shark nannies.
4: Of course.
3: Before being released into a marine sanctuary. Isn't that a cool story?
4: Very nice.
3: And this is awesome. A Southwest Airlines flight in Las Vegas turned into an unexpected wedding when crew members helped a couple tie the knot at 35,000 feet.
4: Nice.
3: Once the crew heard that this pair, they were going to plan to elope to Vegas, flight attendants quickly scurried around and organized a ceremony. The crew created a wedding veil and a dress out of toilet paper and made a bouquet from Southwest stir sticks.
4: Uh-huh.
3: There was 180 passengers on that flight to witness, and the captain officiated because he's also an ordained minister, as it turns out.
4: You can just picture one of these excited flight attendants grabbing the little speaker.
5: Ladies and gentlemen, please direct your attention to row 16. We have some very exciting news.
3: That's cool because Southwest Airlines is known to be more of a fun, flight
4: they
3: crew.
4: They definitely have a fun vibe. And then they celebrated by offering free drinks to everyone on board. No, actually they didn't because that doesn't exist anymore. That is your good news.
0: And now, an update on your commute from the TDS Fiber Traffic Studio.
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8: Very light volumes for our Friday morning drive from Caldwell across to Boise. We have police reported on I-84 between Garrity and Robinson Boulevard, and watch for a stall just east of McDermott. Karcher has slow pockets both directions. Watch for that road work with lane closures between Midway and Middleton Roads. Construction on Chinden northwest of Curtis between 43rd and 44th, and lane closures for work on the Central Valley Expressway at State Street 44. That's your latest traffic. I'm Danny Christos.
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It's a pretty funny viral Instagram graphic that shows each state, that shows the state that each state hates the most. 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
0: I'm guessing the test drivers are happier.
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0: 94.9 The River. River Mornings with Melissa and Kevin. And in a big country made up of 50 nifty United States, you're going to have certain rivalries between states. You're going to have states that you just hate.
1: Just because.
0: Mm-hmm. It's always funny to talk to somebody who just moved here. Oh, yeah, where'd you move here from? And then they just mumble.
1: They cringe and they go, don't hate me.
0: California. I'm sorry, what did you say?
1: California. What's that?
0: We're okay with California transplants. Just remember, if you moved here from California, it's presumably because Idaho's better. So let's just remember that.
1: That's right.
0: Okay?
1: They moved here for a reason.
0: Okay? It's because you like Idaho better. So don't try to make Idaho California. That's all. Yeah. That's all we ask. California is the most hated state among 11 states.
1: Dang.
0: They're the granddaddy of them all. Even as far east as Florida, they hate California the most. Californians, for the record, hate Texas the most.
1: Hmm.
0: Even in the upper Midwest, which is known for its politeness, the land that born and bred you.
1: Oh, yeah.
0: There is a rivalry between the Dakotas.
1: The Dakotas.
0: Mm-hmm.
1: They always get North and South mixed up all the time. Or if you say North Dakota, they say South Carolina or anything. Or, you know, North Dakota, North Carolina, South Carolina. So, you know, it's like really, just get it right.
0: We know that you...
1: We're important too.
0: You North Dakotans hate South Dakota because they got that mountain with the president heads.
1: We got
0: and everything.
1: Nothing.
0: They got Sturgis.
1: Roosevelt. We got the part of the Badlands.
0: You got absolutely nothing. And my home state, New Jersey, which I haven't even visited in almost 20 years, is the second most hated state. It is the most hated state among 8 states. Virtually all of the Northeast hates New Jersey the most.
1: Why is that, do you think?
0: Because New Jersey is made up of really obnoxious people, basically. So
1: I just automatically go to the Sopranos.
0: Sopranos, that's exactly how all of us are. Real Housewives and Sopranos. Totally accurate. New Jersey is the most hated state in all 6 New England states, New York, and New Jersey. Even New Jersey hates New Jersey. Jeez. That makes so much sense.
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5: Very light volumes for our Friday morning drive from Caldwell across to Boise. We have police reported on I-84 between Garrity and Robinson Boulevard, and watch for a stall just east of McDermott. Karcher has slow pockets both directions. Watch for that road work with lane closures between Midway and Middleton Roads. Construction on Chinden northwest of Curtis between 43rd and 44th, and lane closures for work on the Central Valley Expressway at State Street 44. That's your latest traffic. I'm Danny Christos.
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3: 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Engines pumping and thumping in time. The green light flashes, the flags go up, churning and burning.

0: Who says you have to actually sing to be a rock singer? We give you John McCrae from the band Cake. 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
1: All right, it's Friday, so let's be honest. How many more hours do you have in you before you feel completely crashed out for the week?
0: Even though the idea of Friday is probably energizing you, that doesn't mean you're going to be energized for the back half of your workday on Friday.
1: Can you even make it to happy hour? There's a new report finding that the average person in America hits their energy wall just at 2:48 in the afternoon.
0: I would have guessed maybe a little bit earlier than that. Maybe maybe an hour or so after lunch, but 2:48 sounds about
1: given
0: right.
1: Given our early hours, it does make sense to be a little earlier than that, but it's just a normal day.
0: Yeah, 2:48, it's nap time for us who get up way early.
1: And it's the last part of the work week. 25% say they start feeling drained even before noon. I'm in that 25%. In general, about 8 in 10 of us feel like we're operating our lives on autopilot to some degree, mindlessly just kind of going through the motions.
0: You're running on fumes. You're just looking at that clock. The only thing that you're excited about on Friday is lunch.
1: Oh, I know.
0: And then after lunch, it's just emptiness.
1: As I'm driving, I'm going, what am I going to have for breakfast? And then after breakfast, what am I going to have for lunch? And then, 75% of us have to do two to three at least quick fixes throughout the day.
0: Right.
1: And that's usually a caffeine in some sort of form. Also little meals and snacks throughout the day, especially protein.
0: It's amazing how your mood improves once that final bell sounds on Friday afternoon. You're lifted right out of your funk magically like that.
1: It's so funny though, because I'm always just, tell you what, listen, people don't realize these early morning hours, they do. They just wear you down.
0: You never get
1: mentally,
0: used to it.
1: Mentally, physically, spiritually.
0: Anybody who gets up as early as we do knows exactly what we're talking about.
1: And as fun as this job is, and as great as it is, it beats the crap out of you
0: every
1: single day. And everybody says, oh, you must feel good. You have the rest of the day to do.
0: Yeah.
1: No, by the time I hit the back stairs at noon every day, all of a sudden I have this burst of energy. It's so weird.
0: Coming up after 8 o'clock, it is our Survey Says question. Talk about odd house rules. Do you have a weird rule in your house, or maybe one that goes back to your youth? Or maybe one from some weirdo that you know that you visited. I didn't know they had
1: really?
0: That rule
1: you
0: here.
1: Do this?
0: Weird house rules. Contribute yours via the AirServe Heating and Air text line, won't you? 208-287-2949. This is Somber. Song is back to friends on 94.9 The River.

0: Every house has house rules. You better abide by those house rules or there's going to be trouble.
1: Or you see that door over there?
0: Mm-hmm.
1: Feel free to go out of it.
0: Swings both ways. We're looking for oddball house rules, whether they're in your house now or maybe when you were growing up, or maybe you came across one at somebody else's house and thought, oh, I'm never coming back here again.
1: Yeah.
0: Weird house rules.
1: Okay.
0: That's what we're collecting this morning on Survey Says, 208-287-2949, the way to text us your response to that question. We'll tally the results after Sam Fender on 94.9 The River.

0: They have a question.
1: And they're looking to you for answers.
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3: I'm looking for strange house rules this morning on Survey Says. We don't really have any on our house. I'm just thinking back to my youth, our next door neighbor, three kids that I used to play with all the time. The living room in that house was a complete no-go zone for kids.
4: Kid-free.
3: They had that living room couch that was covered in the clear plastic, of course.
4: This is an East Coast thing.
3: And the entire living room was sort of cordoned off. I think they had baby gates around the living room, so it was adults only. No kids ever in the living room.
4: My house was that way, too. My mom and dad were both counselors at the local human resources center, so we always had random runaway teenagers that they would counsel, and they would just show up like 2 to 3 times a week after school.
3: The stray house.
4: So it was a stray house, and our motto was, my mom and dad's motto was, help yourself. You want something, help yourself in the fridge. So, but that also gave kids, like, well, go over to their house. They always have everything. But my mom also never let me use her good scissors.
3: Good scissors.
4: And those the orange-handled Fiskars.
3: Yes.
4: I had to not use them. I had to grow up and get my own.
3: The fabric scissors, you do not use those for opening boxes ever. Some of our text responses. No toilet brushes in the dishwasher. Please don't ask why that's a rule. Yes. Always check the fridge before closing the door. I have a weird little cat who's obsessed with getting in there.
4: That's awesome.
3: Always check for kitty. Speaking of that, you can't use that mug. It belongs to the cat. It's his nighttime sippy mug, and he doesn't share.
4: My grandpa had that rule. You don't drink out of grandpa's
3: coffee
4: cup. That's
3: right. Do not touch grandpa's mug. Doors that are open, stay open. Doors that are closed, stay closed. Cabinets.
4: How hard is it to close the cabinets?
3: For God's sake, close the cabinets. Toilet lids, pantry doors must be closed unless they're in use.
4: Those are all just common sense
3: things. Every day at 6 p.m., all the dogs get a cookie. Cookie time must be respected.
4: And their little internal clocks will tell you.
3: Hey,
4: you're forgetting something.
3: I'm aware of that. In our house, we have mommy got out of the shower treats. Mommy's leaving treats. Mommy comes home treat. Mommy's going to bed treats. They're all around.
4: The house rules.
3: House rules. My husband and I have a no talking rule for extra early work mornings. Sometimes we start work at 5 a.m. and we get ready in complete silence. Oh, if only I knew what that were like.
4: You should bring that up to Renee. Hey, listen, this is something we should employ.
3: I get up at 4 because I start work at 5. She gets up at 4:10. She starts work at 8 o'clock and... Yes.
4: She has a lot to say.
3: It's a relatively new thing, so I'm going to try to float this one by her. Best of luck with that.
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6: This traffic report brought to you by Birds of Prey Motorsports in Caldwell.
7: No delays either direction all along I-84. The connector is wide open both directions as well. Karcher seems heavier than usual. Slow pockets both directions from Farmway Road across to the freeway. Roadwork with lane closures between Midway and Middleton Roads. Construction has closed the Highway 20-26 overpass crossing I-84. We have slow pockets on Chinden from Canada over across to Eagle. Drive safe this morning. That's your latest traffic. I'm Danny Christos.
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0: Closing time for Outlaw Field is coming up Thursday, September 10th. Final show of the season is a good one. It's Bonnie Raitt.
1: Bonnie Raitt is what you text over right now for those tickets. Bonnie Raitt, 287-2949.
0: Put you in the drawing for those, and all our ticket winners will be automatically qualified for meet and greet passes, too, for Bonnie at Outlaw Field from 94.9 The River.

0: We are all about the live music experience here at 94.9 The River. Just send Gil and his guest of his choosing to see Bonnie Raitt at Outlaw Field September 10th. And before we're through, we're going to make a couple of Dave Matthews fans very happy by awarding a couple of those road trips to see Dave at the Gorge Labor Dave weekend.
1: Time Magazine released a list of the 100 most influential people in artificial intelligence, and Paris Hilton is on it. And you're going, huh?
0: Please explain.
1: Why? You'd be shocked if she weren't. The roots lie in her, that sex tape that she did, 20-some years ago, if longer. Ever since it came out, Paris has been an advocate for privacy rights.
0: Okay.
1: And in recent years, she has been fighting for legislation that protects victims of non-consensual digital and AI-made media, particularly porn.
0: As much as we have goofed on Paris over the years, it is nice to see that she's doing
1: some good things.
0: She's doing some adult things and that will benefit other people. So cheers to you.
1: And now that she's got kids, it's probably changed her whole point of view.
0: Of course.
1: She also helped introduce what is called Searching for Mr. Deepfakes. That is a TikTok docuseries about the investigation into non-consensual AI-generated adult stuff online.
0: So much of that, with celebrities attached.
1: And she said, this could happen to anybody, literally, and that has affected millions of people. Turning my pain into purpose and using my platform to help make a difference has been the most meaningful work of my life. Not all dumb blonde.
0: Paris being one of the most influential people in AI, that's hot.
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4: No delays either direction all along I-84. The connector is wide open both directions as well. Karcher seems heavier than usual. Slow pockets both directions from Farmway Road across to the freeway. Roadwork with lane closures between Midway and Middleton Roads. Construction has closed the Highway 20-26 overpass crossing I-84. We have slow pockets on Chinden from Caneda over across to Eagle. Drive safe this morning. That's your latest traffic. I'm Danny Christos.
3: 93.
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0: Revivalists on 94.9 The River. Good morning. It's Melissa and Kevin. Day or so ago, Renee texted me to let me know that she'd ordered something from Walmart and they might be texting me. I think my phone number's tied to our account.
1: Sure.
0: Okay, fine. I'll look for it. Thanks for letting me know. And I don't know why, but she went out of her way to let me know that what she ordered from Walmart was ladies' underwear. All right.
1: Undies.
0: Because what lady who's stepping out and wanted to look fancy and wanted to look sexy does not get her
1: undies from Walmart?
0: Undies from Walmart, sure. Mm-hmm. Everybody knows that. And she asked me yesterday, did you get anything from Walmart? And I'm like, nope, they did not text me. So here is the latest dispatch from the Walmart undies delivery story.
1: Okay.
0: She writes, I just got a text from Athena, that's her coworker, that why my Walmart order was delivered to one of the buildings here at work. I could have sworn I selected our home address. I think my underwear was shipped to the office.
2: Oh, Lord.
1: Now, yeah, I'm pretty sure I ordered work gloves.
0: Yeah, that's what it is.
1: Aprons.
0: Is this for the guys in the Mo Crew? She works for a lawn maintenance company, by the way. I sincerely hope for her sake that the underwear came in a discreet package. I hope it wasn't emblazoned with logos for Walmart undies all over the place.
1: Lord knows. I'm sure when she gets it, she'll tell you.
0: Yeah. Hey, everybody. Guess where Guess where Renee gets her underwear? If I know the boys that she works with, they're probably holding them up right now.
1: They're going to have a great time with that. My gosh.
0: What's coming up on River's Edge this morning?
1: Chaise Long, it is Wet Leg.
0: Wet Leg, good band. That song is right after the break.
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6: That's a wrap on our Friday morning drive. No slowing either direction along I-84 between Caldwell and Boise. Watch for police reported on the connector at Emerald Street. Karcher's been pretty heavy this morning. Road work with lane closures between Midway and Middleton Roads. Chinden still has some scattered slow pockets, mostly eastbound from Caneda over to Cloverdale. Watch for construction on Chinden northwest of Curtis between 43rd and 44th. No delays into or out of the airport. That's your latest traffic. I'm Danny Christos.
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0: scrappy guitar, deadpan humor, and catchy hooks quickly became the talk of the town with Wet Leg. That's going back to 2021. By the way, Muffin Buttered, that line is actually a reference to the 2004 movie Mean Girls, if you remember Mean Girls.
1: Or 2004.
0: Yeah,
1: because 2004 is like way into the future. And Wet Leg, they were from the Isle of Wight in the UK, and Wet Leg is local slang for visitors from the mainland.
0: Yep.
1: Just learned that today on River's Edge, and that's what it's all about. Spotlighting a song and getting into something from our deep library. We'll do it again Monday morning at 8:50 on 94.9 The River.
0: All right, ladies, you may not know it by name, but chances are you have mastered the girl grip.
1: What is the girl grip?
0: The viral trend celebrating a very specific skill to us gals, somehow carrying phone, keys, our Stanley cup, our lip gloss, our sunglasses, our headphones, and other daily necessities in one overloaded hand instead of using a bag.
1: I have seen this, and it is quite impressive, I must say.
0: The videos are popping up with husbands and wives. They're blowing up on TikTok. Women are showing off their carrying abilities and the challenge that husbands or boyfriends can't do the same. Most of them fail immediately. And the internet is treating it like a new trend. Women, we've been doing this for years.
1: They don't want to carry...
0: Not to mention holding kids.
1: They don't want to put everything in a purse because they don't want to carry the purse around. And so they astonish everybody with their ability to carry all these essentials.
0: Right.
1: They need every last one of these things in just one hand.
0: Just one hand.
1: It's like the...
0: It's the keys, the Stanley cup, usually cradled. It's the everything. Just put it in a bag.
1: It's like when you go to a restaurant and see one of the waitresses who's been waiting tables for years, and they can bring everything over on...
0: 10 plates,
1: on one tray,
0: right?
1: Balance stuff on their head.
0: And it, top you off on with coffee,
1: right, really
0: coffee cup
1: amazing.
0: In the other hand.
1: Good life advice in the space of a title of a song. It's You Get What You Give. It's New Radicals on 94.9 The River.

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0: Won't You Come Out Tonight, the newest one from Jesse Wales on 94.9 The River with Melissa and Kevin. See a lot of news headlines citing experts. Experts say blah, blah, blah.
1: Experts warn.
0: Experts are always warning about something you need to be worried about. Those experts must be really smart people. Well, maybe not, because the latest headline in the aftermath of Dolly Parton's death is kind of giving the expert game away here. On Tuesday, when we got the news that Dolly had passed, I think later that day, we learned that there was a new tropical storm in the Atlantic that was called Dolly. Now, those names for those storms are determined
1: already picked out
0: years ago. So it was just kind of a weird thing that happened.
1: So just coincidence, but the next storm will be named with an E.
0: Yes.
1: It's alphabet. They just go down the alphabet.
0: I believe so. So the one that's currently brewing in the Atlantic is Tropical Storm Dolly. And there are a number of mentions of that on the internet, but this is my favorite.
1: Is it a conspiracy?
0: Yes. It's my favorite from USA Today. Experts note an astonishing coincidence after Dolly Parton's death. So if you took notice of Dolly Parton's death and took notice of the fact that there is an unrelated storm.
1: You're an expert.
0: Named Dolly, you're an expert. Congratulations.
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0: looking for something fun to do along the Boise River on Saturday. That'd be tomorrow. We got some e-tickets for you for a ticketed event, Bluebird Social on Shoreline. From 4 until 10, it's live music, DJs, of course, all the food and drink that you've come to associate with Bluebird Social. 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
1: Make a day of
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0: 94.9 The River, Melissa and Kevin, and the Dave Matthews Band. And as long as we are on that topic, let's spread a little good news this morning. Hey, Deanna.
1: Good morning.
2: Good morning, Deanna. Did we wake you up?
1: Oh, no, ma'am. I'm at work.
2: Oh, okay. No need for the ma'am.
1: Okay.
2: Just Melissa, but we have exciting news for you.
0: Deanna, we're gonna ask you a really dumb question. Are you doing anything Labor Day weekend?
1: No.
0: Okay.
2: No. Looks like you're gonna be going over to the gorge.
1: Wow.
2: Wow, yes. Indeed. Dave, it's a Dave Matthews Band Labor Day weekend.
0: You are going.
1: Thank you
2: for entering.
0: Yes, you are one of our River Road Trip winners. See Dave Matthews Band at the Gorge. It's Sunday night, September 6th. We got tickets for you and a guest. Camping passes if you need to avail yourself to them. And $100 worth of free gas to subsidize your travel expenses. Have you ever been to the Gorge, Deanna?
1: No, I haven't.
2: Oh, you're going to love it. It's so pretty.
0: You're going to drive up there and say, are we lost? Why are we out in the middle of nowhere? Then you're going to get a look at that venue and say, oh, I see what the fuss is about. This is so cool. And we envy you and your plus one seeing Dave Matthews on Labor Day weekend.
1: Oh my gosh. Thank you so much. That was so awesome. Made my Friday.
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0: Texas on the River, and just what we needed was new music today from Sarah Bareilles. The album is out. You can get this on your playlist today. Head to the Record Exchange and pick up the album Good Grief, as this is its new release day. We heard her first single from the album called Still Crying. What do you think about that? The really high notes in that song. Do you like it? Do you hate it? I'd love to know either way. But pick up the album. It's going to be a great release. Good Grief is out today from Sarah Bareilles. And our New Music Friday brought to you by the Record Exchange, downtown Boise's independent record store with music, video, gifts, espresso, and more. 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

Smashing Pumpkins on the River. Lots of entertainment and choices going on for the weekend. Got the Western Idaho Fair. We're going to get you a concert preview in the noon hour today. Our Lunch in the Library song from Gigi Perez, who is in town tonight. We've got the Strokes on the River.

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It's Red Hot Chili Peppers on the River. Good morning. I'm Rochelle. Happy Friday. We've got some cooler temperatures finally on the way. Our high today, 86 degrees. Might see a few thunderstorms and chance of showers tonight. And staying sunny through the weekend, even cooler temperatures are on the way. We've got Fleetwood Mac on the River.

0: It's you two on the river, and Labor Day weekend is coming up next weekend. We're really excited about this. If you're staying in town, we're going to reward you with some Idaho songs and songwriters. 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
3: 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I get a lot of it during the day. 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
2: 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I wish

Third Eye Blind played Western Idaho Fair this week, and speaking of concerts, Head in the Heart did a lot of touring this summer celebrating their 15th anniversary, and now they head back home to Seattle to do some shows in their hometown with their friend Brandi Carlile. Wouldn't that be nice to see them together? Here's Lost in My Mind on the River.

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1: It's Lunch in the Library with Rochelle.
2: 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It's going to be great. Our friends at the Knitting Factory are hosting this one with Gigi Perez. This is Sailor Song. It's Lunch in the Library on The River.

0: Center Streets on the River. And our concert preview for the show tonight at Knitting Factory with the amazing Gigi Perez. We heard Sailor Song. Learn if they still have tickets by hitting our events page at River Boise for that. 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

It's Back on the River. 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They've got music, bands, and lots of education on salmon. 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

0: 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I can't believe how many great trips we've had, and we still have a couple on the way. So this is the next one you can enter right now, a chance to see Brandon Flowers from The Killers. 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

Queen with David Bowie on the River. Happy Friday. I'm Rochelle. We've got some cooler temperatures on the way finally. Our high today about 86 degrees. We'll be down to 78 by Sunday. We've got Talking Heads now on the River.

0: Grace Potter's latest. You'll hear more from Grace Potter on Acoustic Cafe, a show you've got to tune into this Sunday morning with our host, Rob Reinhardt. It's Grace Potter with songs from her new album, Trespasser. She's got three new songs and one reworked classic to share with you this weekend. Also performances from Loudon Wainwright III, Amos Lee, and the Weepies from back in 2010. It's Acoustic Cafe, Sunday morning, 8 to 10 a.m. on the River.
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1: It's Nirvana Unplugged on the River. And if you've wondered about some of the bands who play locally in town, it's a chance to get to know a few of these groups better with the Stage Dive Sessions. It's an event happening tonight at Treefort Music Hall. It is free and all ages, with some intimate live performances and candid conversations with different artists. It's all hosted by Duck Club tonight. And again, you can get info on our events page at River Boise. We've got the Black Keys on the River.

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0: 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I'll stop the world
1: and
0: melt
1: with you. And this. Semi-talk kind of life.
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0: New Order on the River. We love our live river sessions. In fact, just recently we had artists in like Lisa Loeb and Soul Asylum. So excited about our next one that's been confirmed. And that's with Michigander. He's in town October 4th at Shrine Social Club. And we'll have some free tickets for you to win when we're closer. But join us Monday, October 5th, the day after the show, as we have Michigander live for a session here in our listener lounge.
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It's Foo Fighters on the River. Happy Friday and good afternoon. We've got some cooler weather this weekend. Nice if you're headed to the Western Idaho Fair. We've got our high today about 86 degrees. Might see a few thunderstorms and showers later tonight. 85 our high for tomorrow. A lot of fun things are going on, including an event over at Kleiner Park tomorrow called Art Spark, and that's free in all ages from 11 till 7. Info on our events page. Just visit River Boise. Here's Tears for Fears on the River.

0: It's a show you don't want to miss. Michigander with Freaking Out. We love Jason, and we're so excited he's coming back to Boise. October 4th, Michigander at the Shrine Social Club. We'll have free tickets you can win, and he's going to stick around because he's got the next day off. So Monday, October 5th, he'll join us for a live session here in our listener lounge at noon.
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0: I'm here when you leave for the day. 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
1: Sounds different.

It's Weezer on the River. So many things happening this weekend. We've got the Western Idaho Fair. If you love synthesizer music, Synths in the Park is a free event going on in Julia Davis Park tomorrow from noon until 8. Bluebird has their River Fest going on, and that's happening all along the river. And then at Bluebird's social info on those things, just get to our events page at River Boise. Here's Arctic Monkeys on the River.

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0: 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Don't you
1: forget about me. And this. But I'm a creep.

0: It's Tonic on the River. I hope you have a great afternoon. I'm Rochelle. We're going to celebrate a few of the shows being announced coming in. And next month, we've got Elin Jewell. And you'll get a song from her today at 5 with Mary and her River playlist. Mary's in next on the River.
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Mary here, Friday afternoon. Got Blues Traveler live. You two on the way this hour, too.

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2: Early here in the commute this afternoon, westbound I-84 from Gowan Road to the Flying Y right now, just 6 minutes. So looking pretty green right there. And downtown Boise to the Flying Y, 5 minutes. Still slow getting into the merge, but once you get there, Flying Y to the Nampa Marketplace exit is just 18 minutes. So right now, traffic is looking real good here. Highway 2026 to Caldwell from Eagle right now, 32 minutes. So a little slow right now that direction. And then Highway 44 State Street from Eagle to Middleton, you're looking at 24 minutes to get you there. So we're looking all right here this afternoon so far. 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

Friday rolls around, and one of the first things I want to do is look at the forecast, see how the weather's going to be, and we can actually leave the house this weekend without risking heat stroke. 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
3: I would like to take this opportunity to thank you for not saying, hey, what's the matter with your face anyway?
4: I was just gonna. I noticed you took your glasses off.
3: Yeah, and it's a lot more noticeable with the glasses off. I've been using this pretty strong prescription skin cream from my dermatologist. This is just to stay ahead of a couple of potential trouble spots for melanoma. One's on my forehead, but the one on my nose is pretty noticeable with the glasses off. And they said this would happen. It's like when you treat the area, the skin around it will redden up.
4: Oh, sure.
3: While this stuff is mm-hmm. working, because it's pretty potent stuff. So on my nose, I look like I have a gin blossom. I look like I'm the kind of guy who drinks at 7:30 in the morning.
4: W.C. Fields.
3: I got the W.C. Fields look going here. And you have been a lot nicer about it than my ever-loving, ever-supportive wife, who's worried about what other people are going to think of her. When they see us in public.
4: That's funny how she always brings it around to her.
3: Yeah, I'm dropping her off at the hospital tomorrow. She's having a surgical procedure, and she says, oh, great. Now all the ladies at the nurse's station are going to look at me, look at you, and say to themselves, boy, she could have hooked on a whole lot
4: What's
3: better.
4: What's she doing with him? In that big schnoz.
3: I said, I might remind you that you're the one who wanted me to go to the dermatologist to begin with. And that's I might right. also remind you that you could be like Melissa and take an Uber when you have your surgery.
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7: Westbound I-84 right now seems to be in pretty good shape. Gowan Road to the Flying Y, just 11 minutes at the moment here. And downtown Boise to the Flying Y, 6 minutes. It's a little slow coming into the merge and out of that, but once you get going, you're looking at about 24 minutes from the Flying Y to the Napa Marketplace exit. A little brake pumping around the 10-mile exit area, but other than that, things are moving pretty decently there on the interstate. Chinden 2026 right now. Eagle Road to Caldwell, you're looking at about 31 minutes or so. Heavy right there on Highway 16 and 10 Mile. Then as far as Highway 44 State Street goes, right now 24 minutes to get you from Eagle to Middleton. Highway 16 there, that fresh new construction being done for the most part is working much better here this afternoon. 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

we should all try and be like Deanna and Rebecca. Winners of the latest River Road trip to see Dave Matthews Band at the Gorge, up next, Brandon Flowers of the Killers in Salt Lake City. Have a chance to enter very soon for tickets to the show, hotel, and gas for your road trip. Make sure you head over

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0: did at Boise after 4 o'clock on a Friday. 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
5: Westbound 94 here this afternoon, 13 minutes from Gowan Road to the Flying Y, which is pretty good at this time of the afternoon. 5 minutes from downtown Boise to the Flying Y. And then all the way through to Nampa, you're looking at about 20 minutes right now. We do have little slowdowns there around 10 Mile and Garrity, but looking pretty good right now. A little heavier going down Chinden 2026 to Caldwell right now, 32 minutes. Still pretty nice looking on Highway 44 and State Street from Eagle to Middleton right now, looking at 25 minutes. 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

0: Dave Matthews Band is coming to the Gorge Amphitheater. 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

0: 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I need you tonight.
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Well, your boss might actually want to do it, if only they heard the evidence. 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
2: Not sure your boss is going to go for this, but it might be worth a shot. 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
3: Let's make this happen.
2: I could get on board with that. There's an economist at the University of Oxford in England says that studies show we'd all be better workers if we all had three-day weekends.
3: Less is more.
2: He says he would argue the four-day work week is spot on in striking the right balance between, you know, improving work-life balance and unlocking productivity gains. That outweighs the net reduction in productivity from working a day less. So in other words, if you get more done in 4 days than you can do in five, you can start spending the fifth day doing anything but working.
3: What do they say? They say that the amount of work expands due to the time available to do it. If you are suddenly hit with, okay, 4 days instead of five to get stuff done, you can get more done. And if you have more time off, you're going to be more relaxed.
2: Absolutely.
3: And you're just going to have a better attitude toward work. It all sounds good, but you know what's going to happen. Thursday is going to be the new Friday.
2: I know.
3: Pretty soon we're working a three-day work week. That's even better.
4: And now, an update on your commute from the TDS Fiber Traffic Studio.
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6: Westbound 94 here this afternoon, 13 minutes from Gowan Road to the Flying Y, which is pretty good at this time of the afternoon. 5 minutes from downtown Boise to the Flying Y. And then all the way through to Nampa, you're looking at about 20 minutes right now. We do have little slowdowns there around 10 Mile and Garrity, but looking pretty good right now. A little heavier going down Chinden 2026 to Caldwell right now, 32 minutes. Still pretty nice looking on Highway 44 and State Street from Eagle to Middleton right now, looking at 25 minutes. Your neighbors have upgraded. What are you waiting for? 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
2: 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Eileen Jewell and High Shelf Blues. 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
5: So for this afternoon, no major calamities here on westbound I-84. In fact, things are moving pretty well at this point in time. Down road to the Flying Y, just 6 minutes. And downtown Boise to the Flying Y, 5 minutes. Just about 18 minutes to get you from the Flying Y to the Nampa Marketplace exit. Everything at speed right now on Interstate 84. And 31 minutes from Chinden, 2026, all the way to Caldwell. Eagle Road right now. From Highway 44 all the way to Middleton right now, 24 minutes. So looking good out here this afternoon for your commute home. 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

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Highs in the 80s, actually upper 70s possible on Sunday. 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
3: My wife, Renee, goes in for her surgery later this morning.
4: Yes.
3: Nothing serious, and she's going to be in the hospital. Just a quick overnight stay. Going to be there for 24 hours. And I'm already feeling my life getting turned upside down by this.
4: Are you?
3: Because not only do I have to be her nursemaid while she recovers, because she's going to have restrictions on mobility and lifting things.
4: Mm-hmm.
3: I'm prepared for that. I'm prepared to pitch in. What I'm not prepared for is the neurosis about what to bring to the hospital. She is the queen of overpackers.
4: I wish she would have called me while she was packing for this hospital stay, because
3: you could have been her counselor.
4: You don't need anything.
3: Exactly.
4: They're going to put it in a bag. They're going to put it in a locker.
3: She's thinking, okay, should I bring my cell phone? And if I bring my cell phone, should I bring my charger cord or my charging brick or both or none at all? And I'm over on the other side of the room.
4: None of it.
3: It's like, you already know what my answer to this is, so why are you even bothering to ask? And she said, well, the charger cord, I could bring just to the charger cord, but it's not a very long charger cord, and I'm not sure where I'd be able to plug it in, you know, if it's the other side of the room. Say, you're not going to need
4: need a change of underwear because you're going to be in a gown. Did she repack last night or unload any of that stuff?
3: I don't ask questions anymore for my own mental health. But then she breaks out the list of, this is where the crazy really kicks in. She breaks out the list of people who have a key to the house, because like you, in her brain, she's going to worst case scenario where something goes sideways and I need to maintain a week long vigil at the hospital and somebody needs to come along and spring the dog before she pees all over the carpet.
4: I'm the one in therapy. She makes me look like a saint.
3: You could be her therapist. That's how insane this situation is.
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6: So for this afternoon, no major calamities here on westbound I-84. In fact, things are moving pretty well at this point in time. Down road to the Flying Y, just 6 minutes. And downtown Boise to the Flying Y, 5 minutes. Just about 18 minutes to get you from the Flying Y to the Napa Marketplace exit. Everything at speed right now on Interstate 84, and 31 minutes from Chinden 2026 all the way to Caldwell. Eagle Road right now from Highway 44 all the way to Middleton right now, 24 minutes. 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